the point where we need to show you the difference between my funk and your funk. I mean, there's a difference, right? I mean, this ain't about hating, it's about creating. Now, Candy.

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We are connecting to a very great sound. The Energy Music Machine.

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When you feel it, you will understand. So feel it, children. Stand on up. Throw your hands up in the air. 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